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1: Wherever you are, whatever you're doing on this summer night, I hope that you are enjoying yourself fully. I hope that you are spending time with someone you love, and I hope that you have peace in your heart and in your mind.

0: Is this Delilah?
1: It is. Who's this?
0: My name is Martha, and I have been trying to get...
1: Wait. Back up. What's your name?
0: Martha.
1: Now that you're here, what can I do for you?
0: Well, I called you about 3.5 years ago. My husband had just passed away. And I just asked you to play me a song. When I would hear it, it would help me get through stuff. I had 4 teenagers, and I told friends, you know, I'm never getting married again. And I got to tell you, I met the most amazing man. We were just friends, and it grew from there. He is the kindest, most incredibly sweet, generous, giving, loving man I could never even imagine or read in a book that a person could be this good. We dated for a while, but we just got married, and I've been dying to call you and tell you how wonderful everything is. I feel alive, and
1: you're just ready to break into tears. You're so happy because you love him so stupid.
0: Yeah, I do. I feel like, I told him, I feel like a stupid little schoolgirl.
1: Good for you.
0: And my husband, who I was married to before, was a good man, but I believe this man that I'm with is the love of my life.
1: I'm glad that he was worth waiting for.
0: Oh, my gosh. He's incredible. And I love your show. I absolutely love it.
1: Well, I'm glad you were able to make it through when your heart was hurting. But I am thrilled that you made it through when your heart is rejoicing.
0: Oh, it is. And that night, you made such a huge difference.
1: What's your husband's name?
0: His name's Daniel.

0: Requests and dedications are just a part of what makes this show so special. It's your stories. It's your letters. It's your phone calls. It's when you get real and vulnerable on the air, sometimes off the air. I talked to a young lady off the air last night, Courtney, for half an hour, who got very real and admitted some things she's been through that took a lot of courage to share. A lot of courage. One thing about me you will discover if you listen to this show for very long, I am not going to put a phone call on the air that I think would hurt you in any way, even if it's great stuff. But if it would hurt you or someone else, I won't do it. I'm not going to do it. Because my ratings are not nearly as important as your heart. And this lady that called me last night shared some really amazingly vulnerable stuff that I would love to put on the air because I think it might encourage you. Because I know you might be going through some really tough stuff. But it would hurt her or her daughter. And so I won't. But I will say, Courtney, if you're listening, I am so stinking proud of you, girlfriend. You are my hero, and I am proud of you. So thank you. Thank you for trusting me with your vulnerability. If you have a story to share, whether I can or can't air it, I'd still love to hear from you. 1-888-633-5452. 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

0: morning. Welcome. Who is on the phone line with me tonight?
1: Ramel.
0: Welcome aboard. What can I do for you?
1: I just want to say that my fiance and me will be 10 years now. I just want to say thank you for, you know, for 10 years being together.
0: 10 years and you haven't made it down an aisle yet?
1: She said next year because up and down, that's why. But she's the love of my heart. And we have an 8-year-old kid.
0: And what is your honey's name? What's your fiance's name?
1: Kim. And my daughter's name is Melody.
0: Oh, beautiful names. And is there a song that you have on your heart, Mel? Or do you want me to find one for you?
1: Please, Delilah. You always get a nice song.
0: So one that says you are the very center of my heart. You're everything good that's ever happened.
1: Yes, Delilah. Thank you. And then I've been listening to you since high school, so in a long time.
0: Oh, I'm glad you finally called me. You have a great night.
1: You too. Just give me a nice song, Delilah. You have a nice night.
0: Bye-bye.

0: Wherever you are, whatever you are doing, I'm glad that you're spending time with me. Maybe you're working tonight. Maybe you work the night shift. My son does. I have lots of sons, but one of them works the night shift. He is the sergeant on the night shift, and hopefully his whole crew is listening. Maybe you're working the night shift, or maybe you're working late on papers, paperwork, getting something done. Maybe you're applying for colleges. Whatever you're busy doing, take some time for you. Take some time for you. Some time to rest and relax and breathe deep. I'll be here to play music to inspire you, to share stories from the heart, stories of people falling in love or having their heart broken by love or building a family or building a home or building a dream. With all the crazy things going on around us, let's not lose sight of our dreams. I'll be back. 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

0: Hi, good evening. You've called the Delilah Show. Welcome aboard. Who is this?
1: Hi, I'm Jordan.
0: Hi, Jordan. Welcome. What can I do for you tonight?
1: I don't know. I've listened to you since I was a kid, and I was listening tonight, and I heard that young man talking about how it was his 10-month anniversary, and he just reminded me of my husband, and it happens to be our 3-year wedding anniversary today. So it made me want to call and tell him that.
0: Tell me about your romance, your hubby, and why you're still grinning.
1: We were just babies when we met. We were just 2 19-year-olds who got engaged after 4 months of knowing each other. And it's been almost 10 years now that we've been together. And we're trying to have a baby and all kinds of things. So that young man, he just reminded me of my Jake.
0: And listen to you grin. It sounds like you won the lottery. I mean, I hear the joy in your voice.
1: Yeah, he's the best. He's sleeping right now because he works to support us. He's the best.
0: Well, I pray that God will bless you with the baby that you are hoping for, and I will play a song for the young man who's celebrating his 10-month anniversary and for you.
1: Thank you so much.

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1: It is time for you to kick off your shoes, sit back, relax, and unwind as we gather around the radio. Sort of like a little summer gathering in the backyard, if you will. You bring the lemonade and the iced tea. I'll bring the love songs and the stories. We're going to share stories of life, stories of love. Stick around, keep your radio locked so we can get lost in this summer night together.

0: Hi, good evening. Welcome to the Delilah Show. Who is this?
1: This is Elizabeth.
0: Elizabeth, who's on your heart tonight?
1: Derry. He's my soon-to-be husband.
0: When are you getting married?
1: I don't have a date yet. He just proposed to me this past Saturday.
0: Congratulations.
1: Well, thank you.
0: Did he have something sparkly to slip on your finger?
1: Yes, he did.
0: And did you help pick it out, or was this a total surprise?
1: I kind of helped pick it out, but I let him do all the rest. I gave him a few choices to deal with.
0: So you kind of knew this was coming.
1: Yes, I did.
0: And when's the date?
1: Well, we haven't really decided yet. We're still talking.
0: What do you want to tell Derry over the radio tonight?
1: Tell him that I love him and I thank him for the 4 wonderful years, and I look forward to spending the rest of my life with him.
0: So you guys have been dating 4 years.
1: Yep. We have a little baby.
0: What's your baby's name?
1: Caitlin.
0: How old's your baby?
1: She's a month and a half.
0: Congratulations.
1: Thank you.
0: So yeah, you kind of knew this was coming.
1: Yes, I did. It just took a while.
0: But it was worth the wait.
1: Yeah, actually, yes, it was. It was, and I look forward to the future with him.
0: Good for you. Elizabeth, have a great night.

0: You know, one of my favorite things to do is to find the perfect song, the song that perfectly, lyrically matches your story. I know you may think you have a story that is so out there, so far-fetched, I could never find the right song. So far, I've been able to find a pretty good match with just about every situation. Try me. I had a young woman call me a few years ago who wanted a song for her boyfriend who was away, you know, away for a few years. And when I pried into her business to find out why he was away, she told me a story about what her boyfriend did to her ex-boyfriend. Nobody was hurt, thank goodness. But he did something very that could have been deadly, very destructive. And she wanted a song played for the boyfriend locked up. I'm like, no, honey. No, I can't do that. If he is that dangerous and that foolish, you're going to get hurt someday. And she said, I know, but I'm in love. Have you ever been so in love with someone that even when it's dangerous or foolish or they're hurting you or cheating on you, betraying you, wrecking your car, wasting your money, you say, I know, but I'm in love. I don't know if I can find a song about that, but I will talk to you off the air and try to encourage you to respect yourself. How's that? Thank you for being here with us tonight. 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

0: Angela, this is Delilah. What can I do for you this evening?
1: Hi, Delilah. I would like to play a song for my friend Al. He drives a truck, and I'm sure he's probably listening right now. Him and I have known each other for about 10 months, and about 3 months ago, we decided that we'd get serious and try to work into some kind of relationship. And we talk about a lot of things, and things have been going really, really good for us. And we talked, you know, if we ever want to get married again someday. I've been married before, and he's been married for, you know, a while, and then he's been divorced for 6 years now. So he's been on his own, and I had brought it up and kind of scared him away because he wasn't sure he was ready to be committed. So I just kind of wanted to tell him that, you know, I didn't mean to scare him away, and I was happy with the way things were, and if we could just go back to that, that would make me happy. He said he needed some time to think because he didn't know what he really wanted.
0: Do you in the future want a committed relationship with somebody who's emotionally available to you?
1: Yes, I do.
0: So why settle for less?
1: Well, I really love the guy. He's told me he loves me, and I just...
0: Then what is his fear of commitment?
1: I don't know. He's told me he drives a truck, and he'll call me, and he tells me he misses me, can't wait to see me, he loves me. And then out of the clear blue, I get that speech. Well, we went way too fast. I need to slow down. And
0: Angela, you deserve somebody, and after 10 months, that's certainly long enough to decide whether or not this is who you want to be involved with. You deserve a committed relationship with somebody who is 100% emotionally available to you.
1: Right.
0: And if commitment scares him, then he's got some issues he needs to deal with.
1: Right. It's just really hard because, I mean, for somebody that didn't want a commitment to lead me on and tell me how much he loved me and missed me, wanted to be with me, and then say, well, you know, I think we went too fast. And it just hurts.
0: It hurts a lot. And that's not fair to you, and that's game playing.
1: Right.
0: I'm saying to you is don't play the game.
1: Right.
0: Don't say, okay, whatever. In and out. That's just my opinion.
1: I know you're right. It's just hard because, you know, I've been hearing how much he loves me, wants to be with me, but yet.
0: Then let him prove it.

0: Are you wishing upon the stars tonight? What is it that you're wishing for? What's missing in your life? Are you chasing after things or are you chasing after someone? Don't do either. Chasing after things only leaves you feeling empty, and chasing after someone only leaves you feeling rejected. If they're not turning around and embracing you, don't chase after them. 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
6: Celebrating America's 250th birthday. One of America's greatest cities was founded by French colonists in 1718. It became part of the U.S. in 1803 after the Louisiana Purchase. New Orleans is the birthplace of jazz and has produced dozens of famous recording artists, including Fats Domino, Louis Armstrong,
7: I see trees of green,
6: and R&B queen Irma Thomas.
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6: 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Mardi Gras returned, and the French Quarter and all of New Orleans came back strong.
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0: how are you doing?
1: I'm wonderful, Jason. Who's on your heart tonight?
0: Denise.
1: Who is Denise?
0: This will be my girlfriend. I met her about 6 months ago, and we've just gotten serious the last 2.5. And I just want to let her know that she is my everything. I know it sounds cliche, but the last thing I think about before I go to sleep is her, and she's the first thing I think about when I get up. And she is just incredible. I don't know what I'd do without her.
1: Well, have you decided to make plans so you'll never have to be without her?
0: Yes, we have, and she said yes, and I'm just totally thrilled. It's going to take a little time because she's a little worried because she has kids, and it does not bother me at all. I'm trying to convince her of that, but I'd be more than willing to take on that responsibility, too, if it means being with her. And I've played her all kinds of songs and recorded songs, and we have 10, 15 of our songs, but I was hoping you could pick one out so we'd actually have a song.
1: Let me find the perfect one that'll be your song.

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Kids are running through the sprinklers and chasing the ice cream truck down the street. You've got iced tea in the refrigerator and love songs on the radio.

0: Hi, Daniel. This is Delilah. What can I do for you tonight?
1: Hey, Delilah. Well, I want you to play a song for me if you can. It's a request that I want to dedicate to my wife, Maria.
0: Maria is your wife?
1: Yes.
0: Uh-huh. And what do you want to tell Maria?
1: I just want to let her know that this song is for her, and every word to this song means everything in my heart that I'm trying to get to her, and that I am very sorry for what happened, and there's just not enough words that I can say that will ever take away the pain that she is hurting right now, but I hope one day in her life that she'll find somewhere in her heart to forgive me. And I really, really love her, and I miss her and the kids, and I just want to come home.
0: Okay. You know you can't call me and say this without me saying, what did you do that you got kicked to the curb, buddy?
1: Well, I did something foolish that I should have never have done. I'm embarrassed about it.
0: Did it involve your lips bumping into somebody else's?
1: Sort of, yeah. Yes.
0: I hate it when that happens.
1: Very stupid thing, and I don't know why it happened. It just happened, but...
0: But it's not happening now.
1: No, it's not, and I'll do anything in the world to get my family back. And
0: when this happened, was it an emotional thing that happened? Did you feel an emotional attachment to the other person?
1: No.
0: Or was it just one of those kind of...
1: Just a stupid freak accident.
0: No, baby, that's not an accident. That's an on purpose.
1: Yeah, you're right.
0: Yeah. I will play a song, and good luck, honey.
1: Thank you, Delilah. You have a good day.

0: requests, dedication stories from the heart, that and so much more is what this show is all about. It's really about you, about making a difference in this world, about helping you navigate the crazy times, the heartache, the heartbreak, the divorces, the betrayals, the health issues, the diagnosis that are so hard to hear and to accept, the mental health issues, the abandonment issues. This show hopefully is a safe place where you can come and be yourself. You don't have to live up to my expectations because I have none of you. You don't have to come and pretend to be something you're not. Just come. Come as you are. And let this show be a safe place for your soul. We'll be back. 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

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I hope you also listen to Wish 99.7 while you work. 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

0: Barbara, what can I do for you?
1: Hey, I wanted to request a song.
0: That's why I'm here.
1: could you play Careless Whisper?
0: Who's it for?
1: For my best friend, Sahara Matthews.
0: And what do you want to tell me about Sahara?
1: Well, I've known her forever. She's amazing. She really is. If it wasn't for her, I honestly don't know where I would be right now. She taught me through so much stuff, through just life, addictions, just problems in general.
0: Wow.
1: I'm so happy to have her.
0: That says a lot, sweetie. How old are you?
1: I'm 21.
0: And you've already been through all that?
1: Yeah.
0: And you want to hear a song for your very best friend who's helped you through life and problems and love and joys. Did you have a song that you want to hear, or shall I pick one for you?
1: Careless Whisper. The reason that song is we were actually on a road trip, and this song came on actually on your station, and I was singing.

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0: Hi, Cindy. What can I do for you tonight?
1: Well, it's a friend of mine, Tyler. We've known each other for about 2 years-ish, give or take a couple months. I kind of fell into some hard times and lost contact with him, but since then we kind of reconnected. And I don't know, he's just one of those people that my heart stops every time he walks into a room. And I really would love to have you play something.
0: So are we dating? Is it a boyfriend yet?
1: No,
0: it's just a crush kind of thing.
1: He's definitely a crush. I've tried many, many times to tell him how I felt about him, but the words just get stuck.
0: So words get in the way when you try to say, Tyler, by the by, I'm crazy about you-ish.
1: Yeah.
0: So, and you want to be cool. You want to be subtle. You don't want to put it out there and have him say, well, I just want to be friends.
1: Exactly.
0: So you're trying to be totally cool and not, you know,
1: not cross that line.
0: But you really want to cross that line and kiss his face.
1: Yes.
0: Yeah, really bad.
1: Exactly.
0: Like every time you see him, you get that little butterfly thing in your tummy and you're just thinking, oh, please press your lips against mine and touch my face with those strong fingers.
1: Exactly.
0: Yeah. Okay, well, I'll be very subtle for you, Cindy, okay? It'll just kind of be between us and maybe one or two other people that might be listening.
1: Okay?
0: Well, it's kind of our little secret.
1: All right.
0: Okay.
1: Thank you so much.
0: Bye-bye.
1: Bye-bye.

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13: Showers and slow-moving thunderstorms expected today. A flood watch in effect for much of the area through this evening. We'll see high temperatures in the low 80s. Most of the storms will wrap up this evening, warm and humid overnight with lows in the upper 60s. Maybe a couple showers on Tuesday with a high in the mid-80s. From the Channel 11 Severe Weather Center, I'm at Matt Eucliffe for Wish 99.7.

9.7, it's Jordan Klein in the morning. It is 5:28, and welcome to a Monday. Are we a little groggy after a holiday weekend? It's okay. It's all right. I'll get you up to speed with the three things that you need to know as you head out the door this morning. It's coming up right around 5:42. Right now, it's Tears for Fears on Wish 99.7. Good morning.

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3: Oh, this will be good.
4: Oh, it's going to be great. Hi, it's Jordan Klein in the morning. It is 5:43, and welcome to a Monday. It is July 6th, and July 6th. Holy cow. Here are the three things you need to know as you head out the door this morning. If you use Parkway East, get ready. Starting Friday at 9 o'clock, Parkway East will close for 25 days between Edgewood, Swissville and Squirrel Hill so that crews can replace the Commercial Street Bridge. PennDOT expects major delays and recommends using alternate routes like the Turnpike. The Parkway is scheduled to reopen on August 4th. Pirates ace Paul Skeens is officially an All-Star again. The 24-year-old was named to the National League team for next week's All-Star game in Philadelphia, marking his third straight selection. And the Pirates are heading home with a series win. Pittsburgh exploded for 7 late runs to beat the Nationals 11-5. They'll host the Braves for a 3-game series starting Tuesday at 6:40. Those are the three things that you need to know as you head out the door this morning.
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7: Showers and slow-moving thunderstorms expected today. A flood watch in effect for much of the area through this evening. We'll see high temperatures in the low 80s. Most of the storms will wrap up this evening. Warm and humid overnight with lows in the upper 60s. Maybe a couple showers on Tuesday with a high in the mid-80s. From the Channel 11 Severe Weather Center, I'm Mattis Uclo for Wish 99.7.
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Pittsburgh's Wish 99.7. It's Jordan Klein in the morning. It is 5:53. All right, so I got a lot of giveaways for you coming up this morning. Coming up at 8:50, how about tickets to see Tim McGraw at Star Lake? Does that sound good to you? All right, we're going to be playing the Star Lake Song Quiz. We're going to find out how well you know your music that is coming to Star Lake this summer. Yes, for your chance to win those tickets. All right, that's on the way. Now it's Prince in 1999 on Wish 99.7.

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So supposedly there was this huge wedding on Friday. I don't know, kind of a big deal. I didn't get an invite. You probably didn't get an invite. But we are going to talk about it. But here's the thing. I promise you I will give you details that you have not heard yet. All right. We'll get through it. We'll talk about it. And then we'll be done. How's that sound? We won't dwell on it too much. But we will talk about it coming up in just a few minutes. Here's Michael Jackson. I wish.

0: Pittsburgh's Wish 99.7. It's Jordan Klein in the morning. Scattered thunderstorms today. We'll see a high of 83. Well, more details are coming out from Taylor Swift and Travis Kelce's wedding, and it sounds like it was a fairy tale from start to finish. The couple married Friday night at Madison Square Garden in front of about 1,000 family members and friends, with Adam Sandler officiating the ceremony. Guests say Taylor and Travis wrote their own vows, with Taylor even singing part of hers. While many expected the bride to be the emotional one, attendees say it was Travis who fought back the tears throughout the ceremony. The reception featured a whimsical Wizard of Oz and Alice in Wonderland theme, while Paul McCartney reportedly stunned guests by performing the Beatles' I Wanna Hold Your Hand, a song he hadn't sung live since 1964. Stevie Nicks also performed. Jason and Kylie Kelce's daughters served as flower girls, and guests say Madison Square Garden was transformed into what felt like an intimate garden wedding despite the massive venue.
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8: Showers and slow-moving thunderstorms expected today. A flood watch in effect for much of the area through this evening. We'll see high temperatures in the low 80s. Most of the storms will wrap up this evening. Warm and humid overnight with lows in the upper 60s. Maybe a couple showers on Tuesday with a high in the mid-80s. From the Channel 11 Severe Weather Center, I'm at Matt Suclo for Wish 99.7.

All right, you have a chance to score tickets to see TLC when they come to Star Lake this week. So there you go. Your chance to win those, I think, coming up on Friday. Okay, of course, keep you up to date on all of that, all the fun things you have a chance to win. It's on the way. Here's John Mellencamp.

Pittsburgh's a wish, 99.7. It's Jordan Klein in the morning. Yes, we play the most music for your workday, and at 8 o'clock, it is a commercial-free hour just for you. All right, coming up, I've got the three things that you need to know as you head out the door this morning. Great news for the Pirates and a countdown to some big changes.

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0: 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It's Jordan Klein in the morning. It is 6:40, and today we're going to see some scattered thunderstorms with a high of 83.
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0: If you used Parkway East, get ready. Starting Friday at 9 p.m., Parkway East will close for 25 days between Edgewood, Swissville, and Squirrel Hill so crews can replace the Commercial Street Bridge. PennDOT expects major delays and recommends using alternate routes like the Turnpike. Parkway is scheduled to reopen on August 4th. Pirates ace Paul Skeens is officially an All-Star again. The 24-year-old was named to the National League team for next week's All-Star game in Philadelphia, marking his third straight selection. And the Pirates are heading home with a series win. Pittsburgh exploded for 7 late runs to beat the Nationals 11-5. We'll host the Braves for a 3-game series starting Tuesday at 6:40. And those are the three things that you need to know as you head out the door this morning.
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14: Showers and slow-moving thunderstorms expected today. A flood watch in effect for much of the area through this evening. We'll see high temperatures in the low 80s. Most of the storms will wrap up this evening, warm and humid overnight with lows in the upper 60s. Maybe a couple showers on Tuesday with a high in the mid-80s. From the Channel 11 Severe Weather Center, I'm Addis Uclo for Wish 99.7.
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0: All right. If I tell you a secret, can you promise to keep it between you and me and don't tell my boss? 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All right. I'm just saying. 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
1: Okay.
0: Dog sitting. 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So if you hear slurping noises and drinking water and eating, it's not me. It's the dog. But don't tell my boss. All right. All right. It's between you and me. It's Tiffany on Wish 94.5.

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Pittsburgh's Wish 99.7. It's Jordan Klein in the morning. We play the most music for your workday, and we do it commercial free at 8 o'clock. All right, so coming up with this brand new impossible question, how about a pair of tickets to see The Calling at Jurgles on August 28th? Your chance to win that if you can answer today's impossible question. And by the way, we're talking about colors today. All right, it's coming up in just a few minutes. 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
3: Showers and slow-moving thunderstorms expected today. A flood watch in effect for much of the area through this evening. We'll see high temperatures in the low 80s. Most of the storms will wrap up this evening, warm and humid overnight with lows in the upper 60s. Maybe a couple showers on Tuesday with a high in the mid 80s. From the Channel 11 Severe Weather Center, I'm at Matt Club for Wish 99.7.

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1: When these debuted, they only came in orange and white. What are they?
2: Is it Play-Doh?
1: Play-Doh, that's a fantastic guess. Never even thought of that. No, not it, but a great guess.
3: Yes, I think it's Tic Tacs.
2: Yeah, Tic Tac.
1: Tic-Tacs. Now you're the third one to say it. It is not. No.
4: Would it be the candy that they call Skittles?
1: Skittles. Oh, look at that. You guys are really knocking it out of the park today as far as guesses go. I didn't think of any of these. It is not, but a great guess. All right, let's take a look at some of your text guesses. Melissa saying a creamsicle. Catherine with MacBooks. Oh, it's a good guess. More popsicles, says David. Tic-Tacs, Tic-Tacs. Candy corn, says William. Reese's Pieces, says Donald. More candy corn highlighters. That's a good one, too. Well, you guys have some really great guesses. I wish they were correct. They're not. Paige, great guess. Creamsicle, says Lori, and Air Jordan, says Dawn. You know what? That actually crossed my mind. I thought someone may say that, but it's not it. All fantastic guesses. Once again, when these debuted, they only came in orange and white, and they're not Tic Tacs. What do you think they are? Give me a call or text at 412-333-WISH, 412-333-9474.

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1: When these debuted, they only came in orange and white. What are they?
2: Is it marbles?
1: Marbles, it's not.
3: Is it a popsicle?
1: Popsicle, it is not, no. All right, let's take a look at some of your text guesses. Jeremy saying M&Ms. Brad saying hard hats. Oh, okay, didn't think of that. Deborah saying candy corn. There's balloons in there from Sean. Lifesavers, traffic cones, says Leo. Legos. Devin saying Gatorade, and Debbie with Lifesavers. All great guesses, and here is your first clue. It has nothing to do with food. Once again, when these debuted, they only came in orange and white. What are they? Give me a call or a text at 412-333-WISH, 412-333-9474.

Playing your favorite songs? Hey, it'll motivate you to have a great day. Today's hits and yesterday's favorites. 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
1: Hello, is this James?
2: Yes.
1: James, it's Jordan from Wish 99.7. How are you?
2: I'm doing well. How are you?
1: I'm good. Now, James, do you go by James or may I call you Jim?
2: Jim. I go by Jim.
1: I go by Jim. See, I feel like we're BFFs right now. Especially since you got the right answer. Look at you. Sharp as a tack today. After a holiday weekend, look at you. When these debuted, they only came in orange and white. So, Jim, what are they?
2: Fireworks.
1: Fireworks, yes. And we saw so many of them over the weekend after that celebration.
2: I was watching The Patriot over the weekend.
1: Yeah.
2: And they were showing fireworks. And I was, like, looking it up to see if it was factually accurate. And that's where I did the rabbit hole on fireworks and found out they were only in orange and white to begin because they didn't have the chemicals to make the reds, blues, and greens.
1: Guess what? We're going to get you hooked up with a pair of tickets to see The Calling at Jurgle's Rhythm Grill on August 28th. You're going to be there.
2: Oh, thank you.
1: Once again, when fireworks debuted, they only came in orange and white. So there you go. We'll have a brand new Impossible Question coming up tomorrow morning at 7:10 on Wish 99.7.
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11: Showers and slow-moving thunderstorms expected today. A flood watch in effect for much of the area through this evening. We'll see high temperatures in the low 80s. Most of the storms will wrap up this evening. Warm and humid overnight with lows in the upper 60s. Maybe a couple showers on Tuesday with a high in the mid-80s. From the Channel 11 Severe Weather Center, I'm Addis Uclo for Wish 99.7.
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It's Jordan Klein in the morning. It is 8:14. All right, so coming up at 8:50, we are celebrating Live Nation's Summer of Live. That's right, your chance to get, your chance to get 4 lawn tickets for just $99. But coming up today at 8:50, I'm going to get you hooked up with a pair of tickets to see Tim McGraw. Yeah, he's coming to Star Lake on July 18th. We're going to be playing the Star Lake Song Quiz. We're going to find out how well you know the musicians that are coming to Star Lake this summer. That test is coming up.

So Wish 99.7. It's Jordan Klein in the morning. Coming up in just mere minutes, we're going to be playing the Star Lake Song Quiz. I'll play a song snippet of a live performance by an artist that will be performing at Star Lake this summer. See how your knowledge, how well you know your musicians and their music. It's on the way.

0: Pittsburgh's Wish 99.7. It's Jordan Klein in the morning. It is 8:49, and it is time for some fun and games. My favorite part of the day, we are playing the Star Lake Song Quiz. Now, we are celebrating Live Nation's Summer of Live. Now through August 16th, you can get a 4-pack of lawn seats for just $99. And every day this week, you'll have a chance to win a pair of tickets to see different artists at the Pavilion at Star Lake. Up for grabs today, it's tickets for Tim McGraw on July 18th. Now, here's how the Star Lake Song Quiz works. I'm going to play you a song snippet of a live performance by an artist that will be performing at Star Lake this summer. All you have to do is name the song and artist to win. Are you ready? Here is today's song clip.
1: Like candid to my soul, sweet you rock and sweet you roll.
0: All right, there you go. All you have to do is give me the song and the artist, and you can be my winner. Yeah, we're going to get you tickets to see Tim McGraw on July 18th. This is a call-in only contest, 412-333-WISH. 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
0: Hi, Tara, where are you calling from today?
11: La Trobe, PA.
0: All right. Oh, you say La Trobe like I do. You don't say La Trobe, huh?
11: No.
0: It's one or the other. Tomato, tomato, I guess. Well, very good. All right, hon. It is your chance right now. We are playing the Star Lake Song Quiz. Can you name that title of the song and the artist who sings it that is coming to Star Lake?
11: Is it Dave Matthews Band? Crash Into Me?
0: There you go. Listen to you. You're like, is it this? It is. You're good. You got this. Very good. You are now going to go see Tim McGraw on July 18th at Star Lake. So congratulations.
11: Yes, thank you.
0: All right, coming up tomorrow morning at 8:50, another chance to play the Star Lake Song Quiz and up for grabs tickets to see the Goo Goo Dolls. 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

Pittsburgh's Wish 99.7. Today's hits and yesterday's favorites. How are we doing on a Monday? A little foggy. I need a couple extra cups of coffee. I'm right there with you. Don't worry. It was a fun weekend. I could do without the storms, but it was fun. It's Timbaland and Apologize on Wish 99.7. Good morning.

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1: So you want to hear the dumb thing that I did last week? 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I have like second degree burns on my lip. It hurts so bad to talk, but I'm talking and I'm here. Just dumb thing number 543 that I've done. It's sad. It's Billy Joel on Wish.

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Today's hits and yesterday's favorites. Getting ready to hand things over to Melanie. Now get this. Coming up a little bit later this morning, she has your chance to score a hand and stone massage and facial spa gift card. 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

Well, it looks like we're going to have a cooler Monday, but we're going to have to deal with some more showers. I'm Melanie. It's Pittsburgh's Wish 99.7. Suzanne of Cranberry, glad you're starting off this work week with us. Enjoying today's hits and yesterday's favorites.

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Oh, did you see a lot of the stars walking into Taylor Swift's wedding over the weekend? The one that stands out to me the most was Ed Sheeran walking in his bright blue suit. 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

an hour away for making our workday commercial free with today's hits and yesterday's favorites. I'm Melanie with Wish 99.7. Did you enjoy any hot dogs over the weekend? Did you eat 66 of them by chance? No, I doubt you did, but Joey Chestnut did. Yeah, ate 66 hot dogs to win his 18th Nathan's Hot Dog Eating Championship.

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Well, is he going to be able to throw any of the heat during the All-Star game? I don't know, but Paul Skeens, for a third straight year, has been asked to play in the All-Star game. There's a lot of speculation as to whether he will or not because he's scheduled to start for the Pirates next weekend, so he might be skipping the All-Star game to stay on his regular rotation. I'm Melanie. It's Wish 99.7. Glad to have you along for your work day as you enjoy today's hits and yesterday's favorites.

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1: Pop icon Tiffany brings her hits to Jurgle's Rhythm Grill in Warrendale, Thursday, July 30th. 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

was a party for sure over the 4th of July weekend. Let's hear it for the city of Pittsburgh and the firework extravaganza. I know it was a little bit of a delay for us to enjoy the fireworks, but man, when they went off, it was absolutely spectacular. Perfect way to ring in America's 250th birthday. I'm Melanie. 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

know about you, but my FYP page was filled with videos of dogs high on their Trazi meds because of the fireworks. Actually, I did swing by my dog Dudley's vet before the 4th of July and pick up a dose, because sometimes he does okay with fireworks and sometimes he doesn't. 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But yeah, oh my goodness, the videos were hilarious. 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

Did you go see any movies over the weekend? I took my family to go see the Minions and Monsters movie. It was really cute. I just wasn't expecting everybody to be dressed up in their Minions shirt and garb. We didn't dress for the occasion, but we enjoyed the movie. I'm Melanie with a Wish 99.7.

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consecutive year, Paul Skeens has been named an All-Star. Yeah, he's scheduled to be a pitcher for the National League. I don't know if he's going to take the mound or not. A lot of it depends on his rotation for pitching, so we'll see what happens. But speaking of Paul and the Pirates, they're at home all this week. First up, taking on the Braves tomorrow night, which is also Pup Night, too, at PNC Park, which is a good time. Tickets still available, too. I was just online checking them out. 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

Don't put away your red, white, and blue just yet. We got to cheer on Team USA FIFA World Cup game against Belgium tonight. And what's even better news is our all-star player, Florian Balogun, is back in the game after that red card incident that probably should have never happened in the first place, right? 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

only Taylor Swift could have heavy hitters like her friend Ed Sheeran, Stevie Nicks, and Paul McCartney perform at her wedding, right? That's the rumor anyways. 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

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I know we're just focusing on getting through it, aren't we? Good to be part of your workday as you enjoy today's hits and yesterday's favorites. 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

Is your neighborhood still shooting off fireworks? 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We all claim we're broke until, well, 4th of July. Then we all have $7.5 million expendable dollars to spend on fireworks. It's

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Tomorrow is supposed to look a lot like today. Scattered thunderstorms and showers throughout the day, most of which are going to take shape in the later afternoon to the early evening hours. I'm Melanie. 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

heard Breeze Airlines started another direct flight from Pittsburgh to Myrtle Beach, South Carolina. I know. If you've been thinking about like a summer getaway like my family and I have, I might have to check that out. I heard airline prices weren't bad either, starting at like $119. I think I could afford that. Melanie, it's a wish, 99.7.

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Rain is cooling things off this week with temperatures in the mid-80s. 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

kids are home from school all summer and you're doing a lot of running around. 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

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I've got your chance to see country superstar Tim McGraw. 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

0: coming to the Pavilion at Star Lake on July 18th. Right now, I've got your chance to win tickets. 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

Pittsburgh's Rich 99.7. We are celebrating the summer of live with Live Nation. That means some great concerts at Star Lake Amphitheater. Coming soon, we've got the Dave Matthews Band, July 24th. Goo Goo Dolls in August. Billy Idol right behind that. Got them all on the Wish

Mondays like this one after the July 4th holiday are pretty tough. You're still in that celebration mode. We've got you covered. We're getting you through Monday with today's hits and yesterday's favorites like this one. Lady Gaga, Wish 99.7.

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11: 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I just haven't been as regular lately, and it's making me feel sluggish.
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Here I go again on my own. This is Wish Music. 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